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2: 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Ricky Rosé. 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It's bigger than ever. We living large on this side. Double M. Set in stone.
3: Maybach music. Huh.

Yeah. That's K-Way on your number one station for hip-hop and R&B. Rolling with you on this Thursday. Are y'all ready for the one and only Kevin Gates? Well, check it out, man. He's going to be live at the Brandon Amphitheater. It's Lit Homecoming.

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0: 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How can you get it wrong when it's your countdown? 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Y'all keep it locked.
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0: asking for pictures with niggas. 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

0: 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I am DJ Finesse. 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
7: You want to know what Just Do the Deal Steve just told me? He told me that if he can't get you approved in the month of October, he's going to give you a $50 Visa gift card on the spot. I ain't going to lie. I kind of got my money on Steve. That boy is tight, man. He don't like giving out nothing. I'm still trying to get a raise. Either you're going to leave with $50 or you're going to leave with a car. Either way, you win $50 or a car. Month of October, he's saying if he can't get you approved, he's giving you a Visa $50 gift card on the spot. Right then and there. You want a free $50? Then go down there. You'll get $50 if you can't. I'm telling you. Go down there. It's $50 or a car. You know what I think? You're going to leave in a car. That's what I think.

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trying to get through on the phone lines, run that hot block J-Mo for me. I told you I got you. I will. Straight off the request line. Well, I guess it's technically straight out of my DMs. As always, if you can't get through on the phone lines, my DMs are always open. 601-574-0997 or on Instagram. I am DJ Finesse. Anyway, that's going to wrap it up for me on this Thursday. I'll be back in the building tomorrow at 4 o'clock. You know, it's Friday. You know, I have another chance for you to win that 1,000.

0: 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I have more tickets to check out Kevin Gates, details on Earth, Wind, and Fire coming. Man, so much more. And you know, next week it's homecoming. I got the full lineup of where you need to be. So until tomorrow, y'all be safe. I'm out of here.
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5: Hey, y'all. This is Tammy from Romantic Adventures, and I want you to know, we get a lot of questions at Romantic Adventures, and I mean a lot. Here are a few that we've been getting a lot of lately. Number one, yes, the bridge is open. The bridge is open. We're still here on Highway 80, and we're going to be glad to see you when you roll in. Number two, we're here. We're open. Everything is concentrated in the center section right now, so you want to come see us through the double red doors. Oh, and here's the other one. We assumed everybody knew this, but, you know, when it's time to party, we stay open late. We're here till midnight on Friday and Saturday. But the best news for you is we're open, we're in the center section, and we are packed to the gills with good stuff for a good time. I'm Tammy Rose. Come see me at Romantic Adventures. We're gonna enhance your romance.

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1: Yeah, I miss you, but I got no time for that. 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

0: Jacktown's got a sound. Yeah. 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
1: Take a look under your bed. Find stuff under there? What about jobs? No? Now try your basement. There's a pair of overalls that overall you're not so into anymore. A perfectly good laptop that hasn't sat in your lap in months. And even more stuff, but still no jobs? Well, you really have both. See, stuff is defined as household articles considered as a group. Sometimes this stuff is no longer needed. Wait, no longer needed? That can't be right. Because remember those jobs you were looking for? Those are really needed, and they're the stuff inside your stuff. Even inside that winter coat that moved with you to Phoenix. Our job is to unlock those jobs, and it starts when you donate your stuff to your local Goodwill. 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

rolling, but I'm trying to ride. 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

twerking the back. 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
3: 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It's 95 degrees. I ain't got no, and no, I ain't got me. Let's go. I'm about to show my body. Love freak. How the is that your man? Huh? 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

0: a 10, girl, you a 10. 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
1: You want to know what Just Do the Deal Steve just told me? 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

0: Can't kick off, baby. Let's go. Mail man checking us out the booth this morning, saying good morning to everybody up in ready to make some moves. Yeah, Friday. Yes, ninth day of October 2026. Here we go. A little chilly weather this morning. What's that? You know, got a little chill in the air. About 63, 64 starting out for Friday. We're going up to mid to upper 80s today. So it's going to be kind of one of those days like yesterday. Here we go. Friday kickoff coming up. Miss Christy checking in. Trending info, entertainment news. All that's on deck. Plus, birthdays coming up a little bit after 7 o'clock. So let's get them in at 601-574-0997. That's our text line. Also, chance to get qualified for $1,000. 99 Jams Fall Cash Contest on deck. Kick off the weekend, all right? Speaking of tapping in to the text line, shout out my folks up early. You already know what it is, right? My folks who get up each and every day. They give me energy. I'm trying to give them some energy. This is how we roll. Melvin Wilson, Showboat, checking in this morning. Nikki out of Summit, good morning. Got to say hello to Miss Holly, Clinton, Mississippi. Miss Twan, checking in from the Zoo, yeah, Zoo. Gloria from Florida, Mississippi. Got to say hello to Nita McElroy on the line this morning. Also, Kathy out of Jacktown. Rod from Tallulah, Louisiana, just across the water. Lynn from Silver Creek. 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Cold Juice on the line. Alicia from Lena, Mississippi. Big Mac out of Yazoo. Denise, check it in from Intergy. Sanders Garage Door Repair. Black Cowboy on the line. Feeling pretty good this morning. Shipley's Donuts. Guys, check it in this morning. Good morning. Rita Barber on the line. Got to say hello to Marvin, a.k.a. The Real Hustle Man. Smoke one from Belzoni. Got to say hello to Harvey Watkins over at UMMC. Back on his main bus this morning, rolling. Got to say hello to Bill. Shout out my man James out of Vicksburg. Jeanette the Mail Lady out of Terry, Mississippi. Good morning. Carmen and her crew, DJ and Haley on the line. Mary from Jacktown. My man Bo Jack, we see you, baby. Got to say hello to my girl Victoria, a.k.a. Pound Cake on the line this morning. 601-574-0997. Get tapped in, y'all. Weekend kickoff. Let's go.
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1: JY, turn me up. Miami. That's for all my scammers and my kid money.

0: morning. That's right. We got some weather situations going on along the coast. We're going to check on that coming up. Yeah, get a quick look at the weather. Maybe, just maybe, tropical storm, maybe hurricane activity is along the coastal areas. We'll give you some more details on that coming up in just a few more minutes. But in the meantime, let me send a big shout out to the girl, Sandra. She's with Lightweight Trucking, moving through the Jacktown. Sandra, you and your crew, y'all hold it down, all right? In the meantime, you know, it is about to be Christmas, and, you know, you start getting gifts and toys on your mind. Gifts and toys. Of course, you know, it'll be some new toys coming out. Right, Chris?
1: All right, Mel, it's that time of the year where we're talking about toys, and most people this year may be looking for the most popular toy. Then some people would be frantically trying to track down this holiday season, butt face. You heard what I said. Yeah, that's the name of the toy. I'll tell you all about it coming up.
0: Thought it was a squishy toy.
1: We'll talk about it. It's kind of squishy.
0: Man, that squishy toy is really kind of like just taking over. Anyway, oh yeah, a toy call. What? We'll talk about that coming up. Don't forget now, get the birthdays in at 601-574-0997. Birthdays coming up a little bit after 7 o'clock. You know you gotta get the folks ready for the birthday, their birthday, because birthday is huge, right? In the meantime, if you are moving and grooving through the city, let's slow it down. Let's get there safely. Friday weekend. We up. Let's go.
2: Good morning. Wake up, Jackson. The streets are up. The base is up. And Mailman and Christiana are on 99 Jams.
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6: 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They may be trying to offer you some money. The reason why they're calling you, they don't want you to lawyer up. They know if they do it this way, it could be a lot cheaper.

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1: Yeah.

0: On a chilly start for a Friday morning. Good morning. Good morning. Good morning. Welcome to another great day today. If you are up and moving, yeah, you won. You won. Yeah, you winning this morning. Good morning to everybody headed to the J-O-B. Slow it down to school zones. Kids are headed to school this morning, right? We got birthdays coming up in just a few more minutes. Just a few more minutes. As we get ready for, you know, Christmas, we got to be thinking about toys. Some new toys out. Some new toys. And it may be a little bit just offbeat. Some toys is offbeat. The squishy toys like going up.
1: So there's a chance that the highly, you know, anticipated toy will be this year that people are trying to, you know, track down.
0: Okay.
1: Will be a squishy toy called Butt Face.
0: What?
1: Butt Face. It's the most popular toy. Chester Cheeks. It's a naked. It's a naked backside.
0: Naked.
1: With a face.
0: Backside.
1: With a face. He has hands, feet, and hair on top of his butt head.
0: Wait. Whoa. Yeah. Wait.
1: I said what I said.
0: This is not a kid's toy.
1: It is a kid's toy. Look at the kids laughing at the toy. Uh-huh. Yep. Mr. Butt Cheeks, I tell you. Okay, so Chester Cheeks is
0: shaking my head.
1: Yeah, he's also wearing headphones for some reason. Oh, we might get one of them at the station. Speaking of sounds, Chester Cheeks makes a variety of nasty like sounds that your bottle makes when you squeeze it, and so he also dances when you press his head while bouncing. But they're saying they're going to be on Amazon and Walmart and Target for around $30. So
0: who
1: if you
0: made
1: do see
0: this stupid toy,
1: Mr. Butt Cheeks, out in the stores, go ahead and grab it because your kid could very well be asking for one.
0: This is why the world is where it is.
1: Whose kid's getting that?
0: Stuff like this. All right, y'all. Coming up, it's much more on the way. Lock it in, y'all. It is Friday, the weekend kickoff. Let's go.
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0: 10, girl, you a 10. Girl, you a 10, girl, you a 10, girl, you a 10. 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
1: Ready for another weekend, Friday kickoff. Good morning, good morning. We're starting out about 63, a little chill in the air. Oh, man, because some people are kind of, what do you call it, like cold-blooded. Meaning that, you know, so you get chilly real quick. So some people may need a little long sleeve or a little jacket this morning because a little chill in the air. We're starting out in the lower 60s, about 62, somewhere around 63. Nice weather. Before we get to the birthdays, let me give you that quick word, that key word's going to qualify you for $1,000, part of the 99 Jams Fall Cash Contest. The word is air. A-I-R. Air. Yeah. Some fresh air. Air. Why somebody send pear or swear or something like that? The word is air, A-I-R. Text that word to 601-574-0997 for a chance to qualify for that fall cash. Birthdays.

Birthdays. Yeah, birthdays for this ninth day of October 2026. Happy birthday goes out to Donna Evans, celebrating on today. Donna, happy birthday. Malia Chambers, celebrating on today. Lakeisha Jackson celebrates a birthday that's coming from Shonda. Shonda, hey, what up, girl? Happy birthday. Happy birthday, Lakeisha. Robert McElroy celebrates a birthday. I think his birthday was like yesterday, I believe. Robert McElroy. Happy birthday. Oh, yeah, I'm just checking my text line real quickly just to make sure. Just to make sure. Everybody, and I do mean everybody that is celebrating your birthday on today, you know what time it is.

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0: And we're moving through the city slow your roll, man. I mean, you get there safely. Good morning to everybody, and have a great start to a Friday weekend kickoff. Let's go.
1: Oh, yes, it's here. Finally, it's here.
0: Yeah, finally, it's Friday.
1: I know you're feeling like that when you got in your car this morning, headed to the JOB. It's finally here, y'all. Friday. Yeah. Oh, do I have to work overtime this weekend? Yes.
0: Keep it pushing.
1: The fair is here, so there's a lot of overtime happening. All right, so moving and grooving around the city. Yes, things are looking good. No highway, no traffic on the highways right now, but it's just 7:21. Things will get moving a whole lot in about 20 more minutes.
0: Gonna get thick.
1: That's right. It looks like we will have some weather. The weather, know, so I'm gonna tell you, being in the community, funny. So yesterday, well, you know, we had a hurricane coming.
0: Yeah.
1: I said, wait. We're gonna have rain coming.
0: And possible wind. Some wind.
1: Hopefully
0: no tornadoes will spring up. But
1: tie up your curtains outside. Yeah. That's all I know. But you know, we'll have some rain. And it looks like that's gonna happen on Saturday. Light rain, they say, around the morning time. We'll see what the afternoon looks like. But today, still sunny skies. The weather is not coming today. Okay.
0: Hey, not today.
1: Yeah. All right. What we got on the
0: calendar? Check the calendar. Yeah. It's a couple days that we might have something to do with. We might can do something with. So, what's up?
1: National Pro-Life Cupcake. Wait a minute. Hold on.
0: Yeah.
1: How to cupcake pro-life?
0: I mean.
1: Wait a minute. Let me read it. Encourages open dialogue about an emotionally topic. And, you know, an exchange of a cupcake to ease the conversation.
0: That's to break the ice. Yeah, so, the cupcake is to break the ice.
1: You shouldn't. Here, cupcake. should procreate more often and have more babies around here.
0: I don't know if that's.
1: And that you should not get rid of your children.
0: Yeah.
1: Take a moment. This is not afterglow at church.
0: Take a moment and think about it. And as you think, eat this cupcake.
1: As you think about this, eat the cupcake.
0: Yeah.
1: Okay, National Moldy Cheese Day. I can't make this stuff up. I'm just reading, y'all.
0: But you know, that's a thing, though. You let cheese just sit up and age, and people.
1: It said moldy cheese.
0: I'm just saying.
1: I did not say aged cheese.
0: It was the same thing.
1: Oh, Fire Prevention Day. It is Fire Prevention Day.
0: Yeah. Shout out to the Jackson Fire Department. You know, when we are with the parade, you know, if you got a float, they want you to have a fire extinguisher.
1: We got caught up a minute time.
0: Yeah, caught up. So we got one. But you know, it was on the way. So he said, "Mayor, I can't let you move, man, until you get that extinguisher." I'm like, anything catch on fire.
1: We cannot be responsible for the 99 jam.
0: Yeah.
1: 22 days, though, to Halloween. Now, Halloween is like the kickoff of the holiday season for sure.
0: Official.
1: And so right after that, before you know it, you're going to blink your eyes, and it's going to be Thanksgiving.
0: Thanksgiving, baby.
1: And then before you know it, we're going to spend Christmas. We're going to talk a little bit in grown folks chat throughout the month about preparing for
0: the holiday season,
1: because with Thanksgiving you're spending money on food and just fellowship, but also with Christmas you have the gifts, and things are just not the price that it used to be, and it's not going to change probably not within a year or so you got to prepare your funds for 2027 too.
0: And sometimes life ain't got no filter, it's beyond filter. You don't know how you gonna have to take it, but you just had to be ready for it.
1: So they might not need a new iPad this year. Just saying.
0: Yeah. Let me send a big shout out to Tony C, headed to the JOB. Also, Jamari Dennis, along with Dequarius Barnes. They got Lanier tonight.
1: Okay.
0: Let's go Rams.
1: Well, hit us up on the text line at 601-574-0997 and let us know who has homecoming tonight.
0: Yeah, just a football game period tonight. What about that? Just a game period. Let's go.
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2: Kevin Gates. Lock away. Lock away. The way I shook makes she didn't block my pain. Scared of some areas, shoulder like stamping if I'm Saturday, October 17th, Brandon Amphitheater. Get tickets now at Ticket.

0: style throwback jam of the day from 2001. Is that Baton Rouge or is that
1: Chapa? I think Chapa was right there with No Limit.
0: Yeah,
1: right?
0: Right there with No Limit. Yeah.
1: Yeah, okay. Yeah.
0: Okay, good morning. Yeah, that's our throwback jam.
1: I tell you, those were the days. Yeah. Okay, so it looks like things are good around the metro. 7:35.
0: Oh, yeah. How we rolling with traffic, man?
1: No accidents, no tie-ups. Things looking good. Continue to slow it down. We do have, let me tell you something. They could have named, I'm with Tim. You remember Tim Barber, right? Tim said y'all should have named the hurricane Timmy because everybody messing up the name.
0: Isaiah.
1: Man, I was trying to listen to David Murrell and all the people yesterday.
0: Yeah.
1: And so every time I knew it sounded first like an E because I always go to Isaiah High. So
0: I think it's Isaiah's.
1: Y'all.
0: I guess.
1: They should have named him Timmy. Little Timmy wouldn't have messed up nothing out there to go. But yeah, we do have the tropical storm. The hurricane that's happening. And so the weather would start to change over the next 24 to 48 hours.
0: Yeah.
1: So we'll get some rain in the forecast.
0: All right. My man Roy over at Lens Crafters, he said, hey, mailman Christiana.
1: Yeah.
0: And he put my name in all caps.
1: Uh-oh.
0: Who won the game last night? Mm-hmm. And then he got that look on his face like, I'm beginning to believe that something is not right. Something is definitely wrong. I ain't figured it out yet, though.
1: What do you mean?
0: How do you play your game at home? You supposed to be this, you know, this ultra, ultra exotic offense, and somebody coming in. But I will say this: never underestimate your opponent. I'm telling you, never ever.
1: I tell y'all all the time, people like Valley. Don't get me wrong, I love Mississippi Valley. Big shout out to Mississippi Valley. But they're gonna play people like a Jackson State hard.
0: Yeah, yeah.
1: Buccaneers ain't won all year.
0: Yeah, they ain't won all year.
1: Okay, I'm gonna be quiet right there. I'm gonna just be quiet.
0: Yeah, yeah. They ain't won all year. They come into your house and treat you like a rag doll.
1: I got to post my meme this morning.
0: I know it.
1: I just posted it.
0: Bodie, shut your phone down.
1: Bodie said, "Let me tell you something. If I invite you to my house to watch the game, don't come in cheering against my team."
0: Well, Bodie, you need it. That's when you don't invite nobody. Somebody invited me to officer in Canton, Mississippi, Harris. He invited me to come to, he said, "Hey man, we getting together over at, walk-ons, I believe."
1: Yeah.
0: I'm like, "No, man, cause when my team started losing, I don't want to be there with, I want to soak in my sorrow by myself." By myself.
1: I hear you.
0: Yeah. All right.
1: It is what it is, but hey, we are.
0: Yeah, any given Sunday. You're right, Thursday,
1: Monday, Tuesday.
0: And you can't say nothing.
1: A day of the week that ain't even on the calendar and they still playing things.
0: Yeah,
1: because we did bad. I think I don't think the Saints even practiced last week.
0: See, again.
1: And they could have brought back the team from 20 years ago. They could have brought them back to play that game on Monday night and won.
0: Yeah.
1: But yeah, anyway. Yeah. Anyway.
0: I see Alice in this game. Alice!
1: No. You need to look behind her.
0: I see what's behind her.
1: That's my meme.
0: I know. Yeah,
1: every time y'all.
0: I know it.
1: We lose. That's what I'm going to put out.
0: You back on her, like you on her shoulder saying, nah, nah, nah, nah, nah.
1: That's two haters.
0: Two haters, yeah.
1: All right, but coming up, I'll tell you, it's time to start getting ready to plan for the holidays, and we're going to talk a little bit about that.
0: All right, let's go.
2: Jacktown, it's time to get up.
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0: Friday coming through your city. Good morning. Yeah, we're coming through the city. We got music coming through your speakers. We try to give you some good music and some good vibes, especially on Friday, man. We try to give it to you.
1: Every time.
0: Let me send a big shout out to Jeanette, the mail lady. She's getting ready for a pink out ride. Yeah, she's riding horses and stuff. So this is going to be tomorrow. Tomorrow, gates open up at 12 noon. It's going to be at TNT Stables. Get ready to ride, y'all. She's got a cash prize to give it away. Vendors, welcome. DJ Cash on the ones and twos.
1: Oh, it's an event she's doing.
0: Yeah, it's an event. It's a big ride.
1: We in the car, all of us. Then y'all thinking it was just she's riding.
0: No. She's inviting people out to TNT Stables. Yeah. Bring your horses and stuff like that. $500 cash giveaway. You need some info, call this number 601-946-7899. I see her a lot out at the horse track. She's on her horse, Snowflake. And she's riding high. There we go.
1: The horse is Snowflake. Cute.
0: Yeah.
1: All right. So if you're moving and grooving through the city, things are looking good right now. No accidents or tie-ups. It's about 7:51. You heard what I said. It's 7:51. And it's going to be another great, just turned 7:52. It's going to be another great day. It's early October, which means it's the perfect time to start thinking about your holiday travels. What do you plan to do? As well as the holiday funds.
0: Whoa.
1: Because things are not the same as it was last year.
0: You say holiday funds, you mean?
1: Yeah.
0: The money.
1: You cannot even start thinking about holiday anything until you start thinking about the amount of money. So you got to start saving and doing the things you need to do now.
0: You need to
1: start looking at ways to
0: start saving now.
1: Yes.
0: Oh, man. Hey.
1: You know why?
0: Is it not too late?
1: You know, just imagine what that turkey going to be this year.
0: Oh, wow.
1: Imagine that. Even if you're flying somewhere for the holidays, imagine what the gas price the jet going to be for everybody.
0: Yeah.
1: So they were talking about that not too long ago, saying how that some of the airlines are going to have to cut back on the amount of flights that they have because they cannot afford the fuel. It's hitting everybody's pockets. So if it's hitting their pockets, it's hitting our pockets.
0: Yeah.
1: So you got to start planning now.
0: And sometimes you hear people say, like, you know, like, it's a small price to pay. It might be small to you, but some people are hurting. Yeah. I mean, it's really.
1: A lot of people are hurting.
0: You cannot take somebody else's feelings and make it into your, you know what I'm saying? Like, I'm feeling, you know, I'm feeling this crunch.
1: I'm feeling a crunch.
0: I'm feeling it.
1: And let me tell you something. You may be saying, I ain't feeling the crunch. I'm good. But guess what? We are.
0: Yeah.
1: Meaning several people out there.
0: Yeah, a lot of folks are, man. Everybody ain't good.
1: And so with that being said, we want to make sure that we, you know, just plan properly ahead so we can get ready for what's coming down the pipeline for the holiday season. So go ahead. We are about 56 days before the holidays.
0: Oh,
1: okay.
0: Hey. And it'll be here before you know it.
1: Yes. And you should start planning. They say that, you should start planning around October 23rd November.
0: We got a few days to get our minds right so we can start putting it in the right, you know, mindset so we can.
1: It's going to take some planning this year, too. Yeah. You want to plan it out so you know exactly what you're doing so you don't overspend. And think about pulling back when it comes to Christmas.
0: Oof.
1: Do they really need all those toys? I can't even remember to tell you exactly. I wonder if my child can tell me what she got last Christmas.
0: Probably not.
1: What?
0: Probably not.
1: Or even the Christmas before.
0: All right. Let me send a shout out to my Sora. She just tapped in on the text line. Tiandra, Alpha Delta Zeta Chapter. Oh, ADs. Yeah, they be making moves, boy.
1: Absolutely. Coming up at the top of the hour, it's grown folks chat time.
0: Talk some grown folks.
1: I think that was just a grown folks chat.
0: Yeah, it was. we'll extend that. How about that?
1: Let's do it.
0: Guys.
2: 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WJMI Jackson.
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1: Whoa, whoa, whoa, whoa, whoa.
0: Mr. Hem.

0: 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Somebody tell them people Mr. Hem is here.
1: Whoa, whoa, whoa, whoa, whoa, whoa.
0: Mr. Hem is here.
1: Whoa, whoa, whoa, whoa, whoa, whoa.
0: Mr. Hem.

0: Hold on. We're not going there with that.
1: Oh,
0: I'm just saying, you at home chilling, you know, minding your own business, and company, some unwanted, uninvited company.
1: He's hypothetically talking.
0: Just show up, and you got to rearrange everything just for that person. I'm trying to chill. I'm trying to sit back and chill.
2: So you was at the house and I just popped up?
0: Basically.
2: Okay, well,
0: basically, yeah.
2: I'm glad to know you think that way.
0: Good morning. How you doing?
2: What type of friends are you?
0: Good morning. How you doing this morning?
2: I'm great. How are you?
0: Yeah, I'm good.
2: It is a great morning on a beautiful, breezy, cool Friday morning.
0: No doubt.
1: It is the weekend of Alcorn State University's
0: homecoming.
1: There's no place like home, guys. Yeah. As well as Tuvalu's Founders Week is happening this week.
2: It's homecoming on the reservation.
1: What? Well,
0: not the reservation.
1: Excuse us?
0: The educational.
1: No, that's not right.
0: Get it right.
2: Mm-hmm. My apologies.
1: Yeah,
2: academic resort.
0: Okay, there we go. Because look, we mentioned this last Friday because you were not here. We had a chance to get this in because we were talking about Alcorn. We're talking about Alcorn, and she said, "Let me get it in now because Lil Willie is not here to throw that little low level shade."
1: Yeah,
0: Lil Willie.
1: All right, so we're going to move and pivot over to Grown Folks Chat.
0: Let's go.
1: And in Grown Folks Chat today, we're going to talk a little bit about
0: hey man,
1: people destroying your mental health.
0: Okay? What?
1: Yeah, you minding your business.
0: Wait a minute.
1: Minding your business, trying to live life, trying to drink your water.
0: Yeah.
1: You're trying to be a little bit more demure in life. You're trying to just, you know, drink your protein shakes, work out, whatever you're trying to do, fellas and ladies.
0: Yeah.
1: And then there's a person who just, what did I say?
2: Mm-hmm. Destroy your mental health.
0: Yeah.
1: That's what we want to talk about. And how do we prevent that from happening? Yeah. We've been talking about that, like setting boundaries and things like that and just having peace.
0: Knowing when to say no, because that's a disturbing thing, too, when people are asking for stuff and asking for favors and want you to do this and want you to do this. And sometimes it's just easy to say, like, no, I can't do that. Or, no, I'm not going to put myself in that.
1: What if you're living or with or in a relationship or around someone constantly that destroys your mental health? It's kind of like you cannot heal where you're hurting. You know what I mean? Yeah. That's a deep situation. You can't heal where you're hurting.
0: But, you know, sometimes it's maturity. You have to be able to have the mindset of not letting that destroy. Every time it happens, you can't let it destroy your mental every time because it almost like festers and build up and just keep it.
1: You know they say your birds of a feather flock together.
0: Oh.
1: So when you're constantly in a space.
0: Wait.
1: Birds of a feather flock together. But when you're constantly.
0: So you got to throw the same kind of.
1: So you're saying that if I am standing around a bad situation, I'm in quicksand.
0: Okay.
1: I have to tell my mental what? You're not sinking. You're not thinking.
0: Well,
1: this is not affecting you. I'm saying the environment. You're saying if you live in a house with mold, the environment is making you ill.
0: Oh.
1: You're saying to yourself, the mold's not making me ill. The mold's not making me ill. And so you're saying that you have to tell me. What are you saying, Mel?
0: What I'm saying is like sometimes the maturity of the situation, you have to bring that to yourself. You got to be a little bit more mature about the situation because if you around somebody all the time, we had a situation, you know, around here like that. And, you know, we tried everything. We tried everything.
1: Everything.
0: And then sometimes you just have to say to yourself, okay, this situation is here.
1: Yeah.
0: This situation is here. And sometimes when you can't
1: just
0: do nothing.
1: It?
0: Well, not necessarily ignore it. You have to be able to put that aside. You got to be able, because I had to learn that. Just put that aside.
1: So. This, you have friendships that are like that too.
0: Yeah,
1: well,
0: yeah.
1: I'm talking about
0: put the person aside. You have to separate yourself from that. Yourself.
1: You have family members that are toxic. Some people have mother-daughter relationships that are toxic.
0: Yeah.
1: Some people have, you know, father-son, you know, daughter-mother, you know, daughter-father, you know, mix up. So how do you heal in a place you are hurting? And also, like, even with this friendship I see right here.
0: Can we get some help? 601-574-0997.
1: In a place you're constantly hurting.
0: If anybody got any advice, can you please text us, call us, and let us
1: know? Well, I already have it all together. You know, I've already kind of talked to my girl here.
0: Okay.
1: And, you know, we have, you know, reality checks, some things you have to do. You have

0: to definitely drop the defensiveness immediately. Your first instinct when someone says
1: maturity.
0: Something that's harsh to you, you defend yourself. What did I do?
1: Yeah.
0: You stop right there.
1: Yep.
0: The defensiveness is a wall that shuts down.
1: Mm.
0: Also, ditch the band-aid and demand real accountability.
1: Mm.
0: A quick apology doesn't cut anymore, you know?
1: Yep.
0: If a pattern has lasted for years, a fix required is deep, sustained behavior change that you need to make. And ask the honest question after, you know, this person's continued to be toxic with you. Do you want to continue to be around that person?
1: Yeah.
0: I say that because I see a little toxic relationship a whole lot every Friday. And and I'm just trying to see how
1: I have
0: people are going to heal in a bad relationship.
1: I have matured in the last
0: around toxic people.
1: In the last 24 hours, I have matured.
0: You've matured?
1: Yeah.
2: I have too.
0: You have too?
1: Yeah. No, you, man, you are petty.
0: Give me an example.
1: Petty.
0: This man was already hurting on Monday.
1: Yeah.
0: He was already hurting on Monday.
1: Okay. Mm-hmm.
0: And then the person that, what I say, destroys your what? Mental health?
2: Came along Tuesday morning
0: and started basically destroying it more.
2: Right.
0: And then you had to walk into this environment today.
2: Exactly.
1: Wait.
0: Let me tell you what you did, though. You mm-hmm. then start putting that toxicity back on him.
1: Yeah.
0: So therefore, this relationship just keeps going and going and going.
2: Well, I'm going to tell you what my grandmama said years ago.
0: Uh-oh.
2: What goes around comes around.
1: Okay. Right.
0: Unless you're the one who's trying to cause the karma.
2: He came at me first.
1: There we go.
0: And I just wanted to...
2: And the good Lord saw it my way.
1: Shout out Tatiana saying good morning, Mailman Christiana. Good morning. Trenda the Trucker telling everybody have a good day. Shout out my guy Marcus over at B Barbecue.
0: Shout out to Swole for letting us know we got atmospheric pressure happening.
1: Okay.
0: And sometimes when the atmosphere... I don't know. I'm just making up some. But Melissa Faith Payne said, shout out to all of the Alcorn State grads and the alum that's going to be at the academic resort.
1: Why did you clear your throat when she said that? You noticed that?
0: Because he read it.
2: They planned Roy Ann Middle School for homecoming.
0: He loves to destroy their mental health.
1: They playing who?
2: Roy Ann Middle School.
1: See, there go Mo Hate. See what I'm saying?
0: He loves to try to destroy their mental health. Anytime that this person is around an Alcorn person, he loves to do what?
1: Hey.
0: So you have to remove yourself from the toxic environment. If you know that Little Willie's going to hate, you be like, Alcorn.
1: So Lil Willie's gonna hate. So if Lil Willie is hating,
2: I hope they enjoy their homecoming.
1: If Lil Willie is hating, we do this.
3: All right, here we go.
4: 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That morning show, baby.
3: I hit it.
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0: quiet around the city this weekend. We got to get ready for next weekend, because next weekend
1: I check. Quiet on the creek.
0: Boy. Next weekend. Ooh, wait.
2: But you know what? Y'all got next week?
0: This is what we say.
2: Yeah.
0: Lil Willie, on Wednesday, I think it was Tuesday, she reminded me. She said, Mel, wait, because it is Alcorn's homecoming, and we got to make sure we can wait for Jackson State. We can wait. We got to show Alcorn some love.
2: We're definitely going to show Alcorn some love, but I just want people to know that Jackson State University, we're on the road this weekend to Grambling State University.
3: We understand that y'all got a game. We know that.
2: I'm the same way
3: that they have a game a lot, too.
2: No, I'm not knocking. No, I'm not.
3: It's not saying that you're knocking it, but we're saying that our focus and attention.
0: Yeah, yeah.
2: I understand that. I respect
0: hey,
2: her
0: wait,
2: this week.
0: Wait, hold up. Mm-hmm. Lil Willie. Again, you're not listening.
3: And you didn't turn around and did the same thing.
0: You're not listening.
2: I understand that.
3: No, you don't.
2: Yeah, homecoming is good. It's great. I hope all the alumni is coming in, go down on the academic resort and have a great time, enjoy yourselves, and stay safe.
0: Thank you. Right. Okay. Yeah, okay.
2: But in the meanwhile, the Jackson State Tigers on
3: see,
2: the road.
3: See? That's what we were talking about. We were trying to let you finish your sentence.
0: But he can't help it.
3: He cannot help it.
0: If you say...
2: I gave him all those compliments.
0: Even if you got the A in all... Before you even get it out your mouth...
3: Jackson.
2: I said we're on the road.
0: And he still hadn't stopped.
3: Okay, hold on.
0: Let's start over.
3: Jackson State is on the road playing who?
2: Grambling State University.
3: And that's all we need to know. Coming up also, I believe Mississippi State is on a bye week.
0: Okay.
3: I'll give you the full rundown on what all the schools are doing.
2: Don't do that.
3: In a few minutes.
0: You know what?
2: You've been the first one knocking the gates down.
3: It don't matter. I'm still going to the game, but that still doesn't have anything with doing the job.
0: Yeah.
3: The main thing is there is no place like home. And that's what the theme is.
0: Alcorn State University, baby. Let's go, Braves.
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0: Our city, good morning. Welcome to another great day today. Had a little chill in the air this morning. And speaking of air, that's the key word for this hour. 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Seven.
1: Yeah. Yeah. All right. So it's another great day around the metro. Lil Willie Wright, did you see Earth, Wind, and Fire is coming to town?
2: I've seen this. It's coming up in 2027.
1: And I know what you're already going to say. I want Tiki. Now let's get this.
2: I'm not going to say that.
1: What?
2: I'm just going to say, wait.
1: What you going to say?
2: I'm going.
0: Why he's not going to say it.
1: Okay,
0: right?
1: Wait. So,
2: I'm going. Yeah. This is one of my favorite bands.
1: Okay. I just want to give you a disclaimer ahead of time.
2: That's too far ahead. 2027.
1: I understand, but I just want to tell you that if you plan to go, because Ricky has allowed you to go somehow, please understand that if that message comes my way, I'm going to then resort back to, well, I guess y'all need to go get him some tickets. You know what I mean? Because let me tell you what happens is instead of you coming directly to me, you love to try to go through 15 avenues. To try to make me look bad.
2: So we won't have that problem this time. I'll come directly to you.
1: Oh, you just told me that you're going. That's because I was trying to get that understood.
2: I'm going.
1: Okay.
2: All right. If it's in the good laws, will.
0: I have learned to just stay out of stuff for my mental.
1: I have been helping y'all with y'all's mental health, haven't I?
0: See, you get caught up sometimes.
2: He needs it after last night.
0: Yeah, I've been there.
1: See, there you go, poking a bear.
2: My bad. It's clickbait.
1: That's his MO.
0: That's his job.
1: Yeah. Gaslighting folks.
2: I said last night. I didn't say what happened last night.
0: Hey, let me send a big shout out to everybody. Fayette, Mississippi. It's homecoming in Fayette. It's also, I think it's, I got a 40th class reunion for Pike. Let's see, Pike County.
2: Right. Yeah.
0: Pike County. Yeah. I think, let me see real quickly. Here we go. Yeah. It's the 40th class reunion. North Pike High School, class of 1986. So I'm going to be down in Macomb, Mississippi. I'm going to be in Macomb, baby.
2: Get it right.
1: G-Money. G-Money,
0: I'm coming your way, baby. I don't know. G-Money.
1: I don't know, but I'm coming.
0: Oh, no. Hey, they invited me. I'm going. Hey. G-Money, I'm coming your way, baby.
1: Come on. All right. So it looks like coming up next hour.
0: Well, next hour.
1: We're winding it down.
0: Yeah, back-to-back jams coming up. We got to get things set up for Saturday because we're going to leave early because we're trying to get down to Alcone.
1: Alcone Stadium.
0: We're trying to get down to
2: Alcone. So you guys are going, huh?
0: Yeah.
1: There's no place like home. Yeah, we love to go places where we're invited.
2: I really hope you enjoy yourself when you get down there.
0: No doubt.
2: And send them my best wishes.
0: Yeah, Alcone State Braves. Who they playing? You know who they playing? Who they playing, Lil Willie? I know you already know.
2: I can't think of the name of the school, but it's a small school, though.
1: He would know, though. You know, that's the thing about a person who talks against another.
2: They always know their business. They're always in their business.
1: Like, you say you don't like them,
0: but you know a lot about them.
1: So you treat them as if you don't like them.
2: I just said they're playing a small school. It's not like they're playing.
0: Why you diminish the competition?
1: Ain't nobody say that when y'all played a small school.
2: Let me put it this way. They are playing out of conference.
1: Ain't nobody said when you played out of conference.
0: Wait, you played twice out of conference.
1: Oh, they playing a little school.
2: I said smaller school.
0: You say small. All right. Coming up, much more. What are you looking for?
1: Yeah. Who they playing this week?
0: Yeah.
1: Oh yeah, I did. I told you. You finna leave me and her alone this week. Mississippi colleges and universities that are playing this week is what I like to run it down.
0: Yeah.
1: Of course, I'm gonna go ahead and let Lil Willie say what Jackson State is doing, so we can go and get that one out the way.
0: Yeah, go ahead.
2: Say the best for first. This is Jackson State University Tigers. We're on the road to Grambling, Louisiana this weekend.
0: All right.
2: They play the Grambling State Tigers at 4 p.m. in Grambling, Louisiana.
0: Okay.
1: All right, so it looks like there may be some hurricane action and some of the meaning that due to recent scheduling and disruption, Southern Miss completed their game earlier this week, you know, fell into Troy. 21-24 they were supposed to play them, but they played it earlier this week. Ole Miss is going to be at Vanderbilt.
0: Okay.
1: They're playing them. Alcorn State is playing Arkansas Baptist for their homecoming, which is there's no place like home.
0: Okay.
1: And then finally, Mississippi State is having a bye week because they just came off a bad week and about to go into LSU next week. So they need a chance to just rest.
2: No, that's what I was trying to say. Arkansas Baptist, which is out of conference.
1: Did anybody say that when you was
0: if they play Southern Miss, that would be out of conference.
1: A conference. They did that.
0: That's what I'm saying. That's out of conference.
2: Right.
1: Did you played a big school out of conference?
0: Right. It doesn't mean that if they playing out of conference, it's going to be a small school.
1: You know,
2: Arkansas Baptist is the smallest school in Alcorn.
1: That's like when Rita Brent said, "Don't say my little show." That's just hating.
2: No, I'm just saying.
1: It's like you saying they playing a little team.
0: Again.
2: Look up the school size of Arkansas Baptist.
1: It don't matter.
2: Where they're located.
1: They're playing a great school.
2: Right, of course. I didn't say that. I just said they're out of conference. It's a smaller school.
1: Yes, sir.
0: I'm going to leave that alone.
1: I'm
0: going
1: to leave that alone, too.
0: We're going to go to break.
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0: The song is called Just Might. Good morning. If you're looking for a ride, you just might go down to Ridgeland Mitsubishi and see Steve. 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Get a deal done right now, right now, and right now. Yes, if you go down, you know, you see if you can get a car. And if you don't get a car, now he wants you to get the car. If you don't get the car, he'll give you a $50 gift card. That's what Steve is still doing deals. Lil Willie, speaking of a deal, it is a big deal. It is a big deal about to go on this weekend. Yeah, big deal about to go on this weekend as we get ready for homecoming for Alcorn State University. That's right, down on the educational resort, and it's going to be big. It's going to be huge.
1: It's homecoming, and let me send a shout out to my girl April Robinson.
0: April Robinson.
1: She's a graduate of Alcorn. She used to be a Jackson police officer. Now she works for the Fed. So
0: okay,
1: I told April I was going to be.
0: You're not going to put no hate on it. Okay.
1: I hope they enjoy their homecoming. Shout out to my girl April and her crew.
0: Yeah, and.
1: She hangs out with my girl, Carissa, Officer Carissa Coleman, Detective Coleman.
0: Okay.
1: At the Jackson Police Department. So, big shout out to April and their homecoming this week. And I'm kind of glad they didn't have them both on the same weekend this year.
0: Oh, who's that?
1: Jackson State Alcorn. They normally have them on the same weekend.
0: Okay, gotcha.
1: So they split it. That's good. Okay. It didn't happen that good this year.
0: All right. Coming up, much more on the way. Keep it locked. 99 Jams. Good morning.
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cause they can't get up with me. 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
1: I heard what you said through the grapevine. Funny thing about your problems, they ain't mine. 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Time crossing these state lines. 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

grapevine. 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

0: Oh, good morning, everybody. Right, it's about time to close out the Friday morning edition of the morning show. We'll be back tomorrow, as we get ready for some Friday night high school football.
1: Let me say this.
0: Okay.
1: For the people going down tomorrow for Alcorn Homecoming.
0: Okay.
1: You guys be safe. Enjoy yourself.
0: Yeah.
1: Enjoy your homecoming.
0: Yeah.
1: I'm going to be nice about it this time.
0: Okay, guys. All right. Let's see. Let me give you the winning word, the keyword for the 99 Jams Fall Cash Contest. The word is AIR, A-I-R. Text that word to 601-574-0997. We are about to head out and come on back in tomorrow. Anything, any last words?
1: No,
0: you can
1: Jim Hill. Jim Hill is playing Lanier tonight. No, Provine.
0: Provine
1: Lanier playing over here
0: tonight. Who you got? Who you got?
1: My kids graduated from Provine. All of them. I support all the JPS kids.
0: Okay.
1: I'm gonna leave it at that.
0: Okay.
1: I support all the JPS kids.
0: All right, we got homecoming down Fayette, Mississippi. We go to Fayette a lot, so shout out Fayette.
1: Yeah.
0: Okay, 601-574-0997. Before I get out of here, let me check the text line one more time.
1: One more time.
0: For the text line.
1: Heather, hello.
0: Yo, Heather's saying hello, okay. Okay, we got a birthday shot, 14 for London, Brooklyn. Good morning.
1: Who's that coming from?
0: London, Brooklyn. That's from, what's that, Dada or Dada? Dada. I don't know. Y'all get us with those names. All right, we're going to get up out of here. Have a great day. Holla.
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0: That's music from Sid. Blue June is called Calling. Wrapping up another Power Jam. What's going on? Welcome to a TGI Friday. Downtown Sam Brown checking in with you. Inside of a Friday, sitting in for Alice Marisi today. Hey, we got you covered, of course, until 4 o'clock. Tell you how you could win $1,000 today, multiple times a day. You keep it right here. Your chance to win. We're doing it at 11 o'clock this morning as well. Also at 1, 3, and 5. So get ready to bet. It starts one lucky person. Somebody's going to win $1,000. Our fall cash text to win contest. 20 winners, 20 chances, take home $1,000. Keep it locked right here. Listen for today's keyword coming up at 11 o'clock. We got much more on the way. 99 Jam, WJMI.
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3: 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Yeah.

0: as T-Pain and Wayne just can't believe it. Wrapping up another Power Jam. What's going on? Downtown Sam Brown inside of your TGI Friday. Send it for Alice Marisi, 601-574-0997. Remember that number. That's going to be our text line for you to text that T word in for you to win $1,000 today. Listen for that keyword for your chance to win. Don't forget now, it's already going to be lit for homecoming. Kevin Gates adding another reason to be outside. Catch him live at the Brandon Amphitheater, Saturday, October 17th, 8 p.m. Homecoming. Kevin Gates, one weekend. Jackson, we outside. Grab those tickets and make it part of your homecoming weekend, okay? Keep it right here. We got much more music on the way. Music from Bobby Shmurda, Polo G. Plus, we're going to kick off this next hour with some Rick Ross and Big H the Plug. That's coming up on 99 Jams, JMI.
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9: 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There was nobody, no one that'd run me.
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0: We got you covered, of course, until 4. That's our future. Wrapping up another one. Downtown Sam Brown inside of your TGI Friday. Sitting in for Alice Marisi. Don't forget now, Earth, Wind, and Fire, the Elements. They're coming to the Brandon Amphitheater Saturday, April 17th, 7:30. 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Earth, Wind, and Fire. Coming to Brandon Saturday, April 17th, 7:30. Get your tickets for it, okay? We got music on the way from Skrilla Baby, Chris Brown, and Ray Sherman, and Nicki Minaj. That's coming up, JMI.
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0: 10, girl, you a 10. Girl, you a 10, girl, you a 10, girl, you a 10. 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

0: say it. We're going to tell you what the word is. We're going to say it. What's going on? Sam Brown inside of your TGI Friday. Send for Alice Marie. Don't forget your chance to win $1,000 coming up right now. 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The word for this hour is trick. T-R-I-C-K. Trick. Trick little kids. Text that word, 601-574-0997, for your chance to win $1,000. 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Keep it locked to 99 Jams. We got more keywords on the way right here at JMI.
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0: That's Key Glock, face down, wrapping up another one. 12:30, we're in the lunch hour. Welcome to a TGI Friday with Sam Brown, sitting in for Alice Marisi, 99 Jams, WJMI. Don't forget now, we got that word that you could text in and win yourself $1,000. You can take it home. 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Get ready to cash in this fall, okay? Don't forget now, coming to homecoming. It's going to be lit. Kevin Gates, adding another reason to be outside. Catch him live at the Brandon Amphitheater Saturday, October 17th, 8 p.m. It's Kevin Gates, One Weekend, Jackson. We outside. Get those tickets at Ticketmaster or the Amphitheater Box Office. Lil Baby on the way, Rick Ross and Big X the Plug, plus Busta Rhymes and Wayne. That's coming up inside your lunch hour inside of a TGI Friday on JMI.
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0: Quan. It's called My Hitters. Wrapping up this lunch hour inside of a TGI Friday with Sam Brown. Hey, doing your afternoon commute, make sure you tune in to the world-famous DJ Finesse. He's on at 4 o'clock today right here on 99 Jams WJMI. And remember, Saturday, April 17th, 7:30, Earth, Wind, and Fire, the elements are coming to town. So get ready for that, okay? That's April 17th, 7:30. The elements, Earth, Wind, and Fire, coming to Brandon, to the amphitheater. Get your tickets for that right now. Keep it right here. We got music on the way from Lo Shimmy, T.I., Summer Walker, and Glorilla. That's coming up on JMI.
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0: a 10, girl, you a 10. Girl, you a 10, girl, you a 10, girl, you a 10. 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

0: Blue June. It's called Call It. Wrapping up another Power Jam. What's going on? Downtown, Sam Brown inside of your TGI Friday, sitting in for Alice Marisi. We got a lot of high school football games going on today. Some of the games have actually been moved or canceled due to the weather, the incoming weather. And we're going to keep you posted on that, okay? You keep it right here with that, right? We're going to keep you, make sure we keep you posted on all the game changes and all that good stuff, okay? So keep it right here. We got Tory Lanez on the way, Baby Chief on the way, plus Lil Durk's and Gunna. That's time from the hit line. 601-574-0997. Coming up on 1:30, and I got that word for you today. Treat. T-R-E-A-T. Treat. That's the word. You know, the last one was trick. This one is treat. T-R-E-A-T. Make sure you text that word to 601-574-0997. Your chance to win $1,000. It's a fall and win, text to win, cash contest. Keep it right here to JMI.
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0: Tory Lanez. It's called Love. Wrapping up another one, and we're wrapping up this lunch hour. Coming up on 2 o'clock, if you had an extended lunch, hey, you can get on back into the workplace. We're coming up on 2 right now. 1:50 is our time. Sam Brown inside of your TGI Friday, sitting in for Alice Marizzi. What's going on? Don't forget now, make sure you check out The Morning Show with the Mailman and Christiana. They're coming on 6 until 10, Monday through Saturday, right here on the big station, 99 Jams, WJMI. 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
1: 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I'm Ultima.
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Take a look under your bed. Find stuff under there? What about jobs? 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Wait, no longer needed? 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
1: Man, Unc, you tripping, bro. 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

0: Sam Brown inside of your TGI Friday. What's going on? Hey, don't forget now, we got that word coming up in the next hour. So you keep it right here for your chance to win $1,000. 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Keep it right here. We got Future, Metro Boomin' on the way, T.I., and Summer Walker coming up, plus Drake and Central C. That's on the way on JMI.
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0: Yes, indeed. That's Omarion. Supposed to be wrapping up another one. Sam Brown giving it to you inside of a TGI Friday like I'm supposed to be. Got you covered, of course, until 4 o'clock. DJ Finesse is in at 4. Make sure you check him out when he checks in. If you're out and about today going to some high school football games, there's a lot of homecoming festivities going on today. So be careful, drive safely, buckle up, and get home safe, okay? We got music on the way from Tyla, Skilla Baby, and Chris Brown. And we got French Montana coming up in the next hour on JMI.
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0: Jacktown's got a sound. 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

0: my boo, my boo. It's 3:30. Sam Brown inside of your TGI Friday. And I've got that cash text word for you right now. It's moon, M-O-O-N. 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Hey, you can fall into you some cash. We got $1,000 for you. The fall cash is here, and we've got it for you. 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Your chance to win $1,000. Get ready for that. Keep it right here. We got Future on the way. T.I.'s Summer Walker and Pop Smoke coming up on JMI.
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1: Hey. Oh, yeah. Cold world. 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Oh.

0: As J. Cole, Missy Elliott, Nobody's Perfect. Wrapping up another one that's going to just about wrap it up for Sam Brown on this TGI Friday, sitting by Alice Marisi. We'll see you guys next time. Y'all enjoy your weekend. Be safe, and we're going to continue to watch this weather, okay? Y'all take care. Bye.
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is Friday. Let's go ahead and activate this day party. 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I've got another.

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0: a 10, girl, you a 10. 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

0: They like to whoop until the K's out. 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
1: Your ain't working, you laid out. 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
0: Won't get it till he laid out.
1: Assassinate and knock him up like I'm Adolf.
0: Been getting money, 19 with a 650. 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

0: out as well. If you're in the market for a new car, how about $50 as your down payment? Well, my friends over at Ridgeland Mitsubishi, that's exactly what they are taking right now. $50 is your down payment. Go see them, 1860 East County Line Road in Ridgeland, or give them a call at 601-896-0929. You already know they are making deals happen over there because my man Just Do the Deal Steve, that is his name, and that is what he does. So pull up on him right now. Make sure you tell him DJ Finesse sent you. That way they'll know you, my people, and look out for you. So keep it locked. Another Power Jam on the way. How about Lil Baby and Gunna, T.I. and Summer Walker, Future, all up next.
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0: right, y'all know what time it is. Let me drop that money word on you right now. Your chance to put that $1,000 in your pocket. The money word for this hour is fall. F-A-L-L. Fall. F-A-L-L. You got it? I need you to text the word fall right now to 601-574-0997. Again, the word is fall. F-A-L-L. Text that word right now for your chance to put that $1,000 in your pocket. Now, when you win that money, I want to know what you're going to do with it. So, you know, going to pay a bill, going to have a little fun, going to spread it around with your people. Again, the word is fall, F-A-L-L, F-A-L-L, 601-574-0997. Text it right now for your chance to win. Coming up, T.I. Future and Lil Baby on the way.
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1: Last year, we had 295 trials where we've been offered a total of $90 million on all those cases. 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And believe me, they know who we are. 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

0: 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My man Future wrapping up another Power Jam. We are 525 on this Friday. Taking a quick look at that traffic. Everything's looking all clear out there. Make sure you keep that up. As always, if you see something, make sure you say something. 601-574-0997. All right? Now, speaking of that number, if you hadn't done it yet, you know, I always like to give you a fresh reminder in case you missed it and you're just getting in the car on your way home from work. That $1,000 money word for the 5 o'clock hour is fall, F-A-L-L. Text that word right now, F-A-L-L, to 601-574-0997. I'm trying to hook somebody up with some money, man. What would you do with $1,000? Well, look, your chance to win is happening right now. Again, the word is fall, F-A-L-L. Text that word right now, 601-574-0997. Birthday shout-outs in about 20 minutes, so keep it locked. Let's turn those radios up.
1: Attention, attention.
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0: Another one, another one, another one. DJ Khaled, working all winter, shining all summer. 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

0: definitely on and popping. And yes, if you're looking for something to get into tonight after the fan, you're grown. Now, you got to be grown. Make sure you pull up to 440 Jackson, 440 Mill Street downtown. It is definitely the grown folks vibe every Friday night. It's grownest Friday. That's what we do. I'll be there rocking the ones and twos. My man, Jake Jones. And shout out to Bailey. Yeah, Bailey celebrating their homecoming. We definitely going to be turning up with them tonight. All the sections are sold out. So you already know what that means. One crazy party. 440 Jackson tonight is the vibe. I'm going to see y'all in a couple of hours.
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10: 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Or give them a call at 601-961-9961. For more than 2 decades, we've been helping Jackson and surrounding areas rep their school, their organization, and their pride. 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

All right, if you're looking for that new car, $50 down is all you need at Ridgeland Mitsubishi. Go check them out right now. They've got everything you need on that lot. 1860 East County Line Road in Ridgeland, home of Just Do the Deal, Steve. If you need more info,

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